0: Diamondbacks have. The runner's going on 3-2. Arenado fouls it off to the right. And that's because the Diamondbacks have done just that, fouling off several two-strike pitches, extending at bats. Nolan Arenado back in the batter's box, deep left field for Lars Nootbaar. Vermeen plays in some and toward left center.
1: Make it 55 pitches more.
0: The runners go, no, a wheel around, and they took a step but went back, going back to second base Marte with Brule looking him back.
1: Think about that, John, 55, that's half a game.
0: It is.
1: They've thrown a half a game more pitches in this game than the Diamondbacks have.
0: And we're in the top of the eighth inning, a lengthy top of the eighth. A run in, the runners go, and the pitch is swung on and missed. Crooks digs it out of the dirt and tags Arenado out. But a walk, a leadoff walk, turns into a run. We head to the bottom of the eighth. All Arizona tonight, 9-2.
2: The Ballard's Walleye Fishing Trip of a Lifetime is August 9th through the 13th. Your host, Brent Martin. 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
0: Gray Jameson is the new pitcher for the Diamondbacks. He's the fourth reliever following their opener tonight, Mitch Bratt. Brad, three innings, one run, two hits. Brian Thompson, two innings, one run on two hits. Jonathan Loaisiga, one inning, one strikeout. Three up, three down, or four batters with one hit, I should say, against Clark. And now it's Jameson.
1: Facing Torres.
0: Torres swings, and he gets under this one, fouling it out of play just to our right. So it is Torres batting for Ivan Herrera.
1: We should note that even though Herrera took a tumble at first base, he was in the on-deck circle last inning. So the belief is that he was going to hit. So I think this is just a case of it being 9-2 in the eighth inning. We've not seen Torres in a bit.
0: Torres 0 for his last four. Takes a pitch low. One ball, one strike. That's picked out of the dirt. And a new ball is thrown to the mound. Brian Torres had two hits in his first major league game. That was played back in Cincinnati. First game of a doubleheader when the Cardinals were through Cincinnati. And he has two home runs, five RBIs, batting .238 as a major league hitter. He checks his swing, takes outside a ball. And you talk about somebody who hasn't played much and having to stay ready.
1: Yeah, and that's after actually showing pretty well when he has played. But the Cardinals got healthier, Nootbaar came back, and just less at bats for Torres.
0: The 2-1 pitch here from Jameson. And that's called a ball. No challenge by Moreno. One challenge left for the Diamondbacks. Cardinals have both of theirs, but the Diamondbacks have a commanding 9-2 lead. With the Cardinals batting in the eighth, nobody out. The 3-1 pitch for Brian

0: Four runs, eight hits, one error. They leave six on base. The winning pitcher, Thompson, 3-1. Liberatore, the loss, he drops to 3-5. Home runs for the Diamondbacks. Groover, his first. Marte, his 13th for the Cardinals. Vermeen hits his third. Game goes 2 hours and 54 minutes. 22,376 tickets sold at Busch Stadium tonight. Cardinals lose to Arizona 9-4. The postgame comments of Cardinals manager Oliver Marmol on the way next on the Cardinals Radio Network, powered by Graybar.
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0: Cardinals lose to the Diamondbacks 9-4. They score their four runs on eight hits. A couple individuals had some interesting days offensively. Jose Vermeen hitting that home run. He scored three runs today, and Blaze Jordan going 2 for 3. He drives in three, so some good numbers from those guys. But overall, it was a tough one for the Cardinals. They lose 9-4. It was especially tough for Matthew Liberatore, who gave up six runs over 5 1/3 innings. All of those runs came in a single frame. He had a six-run fourth inning. So he looked good through the first three innings, not giving up any runs, but that did not continue into the fourth. Cardinals manager Oliver Marmol met with the media a few moments ago and talked about Liberatore's day.
11: Yeah, I was encouraged by how the first three innings looked, especially against this lineup. We talked about it prior to the series starting. This was going to be a really tough matchup for him. They're in the top of the league in just overall damage against left-handed starters, left-handed pitching in general. So this was going to be a real test for him. So the first three went well, and we just have to solve for the big innings against them. It happens more often than he would like, we would like, and it's something that we have to continue to figure out an answer for. But yeah, I mean, they got him good that inning.
12: Earlier this week, we talked about just kind of the process of there being like growth underneath and just kind of a guy having an opportunity and sticking with that. I mean, is there anything, like you mentioned, those first three innings that you see just kind of...
11: So the at-bats after it. Over the last several starts, we've taken him out and not allowed him to go back out there after damage was already done, right? For him to go back out and get five of the next six outs based on where our bullpen was important, man. Like, we can't just continue to tax the pen based on not going deep into games. There's going to be weeks where it flip-flops, where the starters are really good, and that's just baseball. But our pen has been used pretty heavily, so him going back out and finding a way to get us some more outs in that game allowed us to use one less arm, which was important. Yeah.
12: Devon coming out, is that just getting him off his feet?
11: Yeah, down seven. Him and Walk getting him out of there, especially after he rolled. He was fine. He wanted the at-bat, but down seven, I figured there's no reason to push through that.
12: And then just in the bottom of the fourth, getting Burley in there, is that just kind of their lefty comes out, you're playing the matchups?
11: Yeah, get him as many at-bats as possible. This guy's done an incredible job against right-handed pitching. So we're down. Take your shot there. See if he can bop one and go from there. So, yeah.
13: Talk about that bullpen and Brule giving you two, especially getting out of that bases-loaded jam in the seventh, only limiting them to one run. How big is that for the rest of your bullpen?
11: Yeah, we needed him to finish this game and not put Swanson in there based on the amount of pitches he threw yesterday, and then it just limits your availability for guys tomorrow. So that's why you're sitting there and you allow Liberty to go hitter to hitter that next inning, just see if he can get you any more outs. And then Brule did a nice job of giving us two there in order to stay away from any other guys.
0: That is Cardinals manager Oliver Marmol speaking with the media just a few moments ago. Let's take a break and we'll come back. We'll hear from Matthew Liberatore. That's next here on the Cardinals Radio Network, powered by Graybar.
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0: hosting, and I believe Jeff Supon's going to be there. I also heard a rumor Brad Thompson might be there as well, a couple former teammates. So that's going to be coming up on Friday night. We'll have it for you right here across the Cardinals Radio Network, but always love for folks to make their way over to Cardinal Nation, get a good drink, get yourself some good food, and enjoy the evening. That's going to be coming up on Friday night. Cardinals lose to the Diamondbacks 9-4 the final. We'll preview the series finale. That's next. 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
0: 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Cleveland's Cade Smith leads the way with 21. San Diego's Mason Miller has 21. And Tampa Bay's Brian Baker breaks a tie. He now has 20 to be third on that list. You eventually get to Riley O'Brien with 19. 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The series finale coming up tomorrow evening here at Busch Stadium. The Cardinals will be sending Michael McGreevy to the mound. 3-6, 3.35 ERA. Zach Gallen will make the start for Arizona. He's 3-6 as well, but he has a 6.10 ERA. Another 6:45 first pitch. That means coverage is set to begin at 5:50. For the voice of the Cardinals, John Rooney and Ricky Horton, who had the call of the game for Mike Claiborne. Our on-site producer engineer is Jim Jackson. Our studio producer engineer is Kyle Sixta. Our booth assistant and clubhouse reporter Emmett Kincannon. Ben Boyd is the manager of the St. Louis Cardinals Radio Network. For all of them, I'm Matt Pauly, thanking you for being tuned in tonight, and we will talk to you again tomorrow for more Cardinals baseball here on the Cardinals Radio Network, powered by Graybar.
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That's Great White with their version of the old Ian Hunter tune, Once Bitten, Twice Shy, rocking and rolling, cracking open another hour of your hump day night. We've got Paul McCartney and Wings on the way. We'll hear from Nazareth. Now, the Stones.

0: From Hysteria, it's Def Leppard and Pour Some Sugar on Me. Well, whatever makes you happy, I guess. You do you, as we just keep playing the best music ever made. Rocking and rolling through a Wednesday night. Scorpions coming up here in just a few minutes. And those Scottish boys known as Nazareth. Next.
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2: Showers and thunderstorms back in the forecast. Increasing cloudiness ahead of our next system for the early morning, a low right around 65. Dealing with showers and thunderstorms throughout our Thursday into Thursday night. Locally heavier rainfall with these. Our Thursday high upper 70s. We're down to 65 Thursday night. Still a few storms on Friday. I'm meteorologist Jennifer Naramore.
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That wonderful voice belongs to Paul Rogers. Of course, we know him from Bad Company, but before that, he was in Free. It's Bam Bam with you tonight, and the Scorpions.

0: Top five hit for Quiet Riot, Come On, Feel the Noise, from their Mental Health album of 1983. Of course, about a decade earlier, it was made famous by the band Slade, who Quiet Riot were big fans of and covered a few of their songs over the years. Bam Bam hanging out with you tonight with the Eagles coming up. Also, Guns N' Roses.
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Metallica, with about as close as you're going to get them doing a ballad and Nothing Else Matters, cracking open the final hour of your Wednesday with Survivor on the way. Also, Foreigner. Now it's Aerosmith.

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0: Foreigner and Jukebox Hero from that 4&4 album. Glad to be with you tonight. It is Bam Bam. Thanks for coming along and allowing me into your world tonight. Chris Cornell and Soundgarden coming up this hour. We'll also hear from Bryan Adams out there on the road, sounding great with Pat Benatar on stage with him. And we are back with some Zeppelin too. Stick around.
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2: Showers and thunderstorms back in the forecast. Increasing cloudiness ahead of our next system for the early morning, a low right around 65. Dealing with showers and thunderstorms throughout our Thursday into Thursday night. Locally heavier rainfall with these. Our Thursday high upper 70s. We're down to 65 Thursday night. Still a few storms on Friday. I'm meteorologist Jennifer Naramore.
3: 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Your host, Brent Martin. And Brent, how do you describe the trip?
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0: It's a wonderful trip for everybody. Couples go there. Young people go there.
1: So people that maybe haven't fished before, you said it's a, I mean, it's for every level. 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

from Led Zeppelin 2 in 1969. That's Zeppelin with Whole Lot of Love. It's Bam Bam with Soundgarden.

It's Pink Floyd, Learning to Fly, here as we wind down our time together on this Wednesday night. Do hope you have a great Thursday, and I'll see you back here tomorrow night. And until then, be good, be careful. Bye-bye. KY.

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1: Showers and thunderstorms back in the forecast. Increasing cloudiness ahead of our next system for the early morning, a low right around 65. Dealing with showers and thunderstorms throughout our Thursday into Thursday night. Locally heavier rainfall with these. Our Thursday high upper 70s. We're down to 65 Thursday night. Still a few storms on Friday. I'm meteorologist Jennifer Naramore.
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1: Showers and thunderstorms back in the forecast. Increasing cloudiness ahead of our next system for the early morning, a low right around 65. Dealing with showers and thunderstorms throughout our Thursday into Thursday night. Locally heavier rainfall with these. Our Thursday high upper 70s. We're down to 65 Thursday night. Still a few storms on Friday. I'm meteorologist Jennifer Naramore.
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1: Showers and thunderstorms back in the forecast. Increasing cloudiness ahead of our next system for the early morning, a low right around 65. Dealing with showers and thunderstorms throughout our Thursday into Thursday night. Locally heavier rainfall with these. Our Thursday high upper 70s. We're down to 65 Thursday night. Still a few storms on Friday. I'm meteorologist Jennifer Naramore.
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1: Showers and thunderstorms back in the forecast. Increasing cloudiness ahead of our next system for the early morning, a low right around 65. Dealing with showers and thunderstorms throughout our Thursday into Thursday night. Locally heavier rainfall with these. Our Thursday high upper 70s. We're down to 65 Thursday night. Still a few storms on Friday. I'm meteorologist Jennifer Naramore.

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1: Showers and thunderstorms back in the forecast. Increasing cloudiness ahead of our next system for the early morning, a low right around 65. Dealing with showers and thunderstorms throughout our Thursday into Thursday night. Locally heavier rainfall with these. Our Thursday high upper 70s. We're down to 65 Thursday night. Still a few storms on Friday. I'm meteorologist Jennifer Naramore.
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3: Because the price may go up after that. 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So you want a seat on the bus, do it by June 30th, it sounds like.
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0: upcoming Ballard's walleye fishing trip August 9th through the 13th. Talking about it with Brent Martin. How many years have you been hosting this trip?
1: This will be my fourth.
0: You know, one of the things for at least me when I go fishing, I'm not catching fish every time, and it can be a little frustrating. 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
1: 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They just are really good at getting you in the spot to catch fish, and they want everybody to have a good time, so they want everybody to catch fish. The Lake of the Woods is really large. It's a large lake right at the Canadian border. It's a wonderful place. It's really a good place just to look and just enjoy nature, to enjoy fishing, to eat, just have a good time.
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1: Scattered showers and a few thunderstorms early on. It's going to be cloudy through much of today with a high near 80. Widespread rain, a thunderstorm tonight, low 64. Then more showers early on Friday with a high in the upper 70s near 80. A 20% chance of rain Friday night, then heating up for the weekend with a high in the upper 80s. I'm meteorologist Dan Holliday.
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0: bells, bells. That's what I thought I heard this morning when I was waking up, man. And it turns out it was just my alarm for like the seventh time, man. How many alarms do you set every morning?
1: 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When your far-left political dial was bread. 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
3: 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It's about river health, plus education and recreation, reminding residents how much this waterway touches daily life. Buchanan County, William L. Littlewood of St. Joseph pleaded guilty to theft and drew 5 years of supervised probation. Prosecutors said he stole a $60,000 truck and $26,000 wood chipper. Video caught it. Items surfaced in Easton. MoDOT says ramps on U.S. Route 36 to southbound Interstate 229 are closing for pavement repairs starting June 29th. Eastbound and westbound ramps shut at 7 a.m. Monday, reopening 9 a.m. Tuesday, weather permitting. Find more news at stjosephpost.com.
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0: Live in a land of confusion every single day of my life, man. 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I know that. We've got the Black Crowes coming up.
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2: Scattered showers and a few thunderstorms early on. It's going to be cloudy through much of today with a high near 80. Widespread rain, a thunderstorm tonight. Tello 64. Then more showers early on Friday with a high in the upper 70s near 80. A 20% chance of rain Friday night, then heating up for the weekend with a high in the upper 80s. I'm meteorologist Dan Holliday.
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0: just got off that crazy train, and man, I'm feeling a little loopy about it. Hold on tight, I got a long set of rock and roll to get us up and motivated and ready for the day. How about Def Leppard, Green Day, Billy Squire, maybe even some Radiohead.
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2: News headlines. Near St. Joseph, Missouri, River Relief teamed with Spire Inc. volunteers to haul trash from the Missouri River, a blunt reminder of what drifts downstream. Founded in 2001, the group also offers education and recreation to keep residents invested. William L. Littlewood of St. Joseph pleaded guilty in Buchanan County to theft and drew 5 years of supervised probation. Prosecutors said he stole a $60,000 truck and $26,000 chipper, later recovered in Easton after a sale attempt. Missouri Department of Transportation says ramps on U.S. Route 36 to southbound Interstate 229 are closing for pavement repairs starting June 29th. Eastbound and westbound ramps shut from 7 a.m. Monday until 9 a.m. Tuesday, weather permitting. Find more news at stjosephpost.com.
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0: little Led Zeppelin to get us through the morning, man, as we cruise along. Make sure you grab your coffee. And if you did forget it, go back and get it, man. The day's going to be harder without it. Aerosmith, The Clash, Pearl Jam, it's all coming your way, man. You just got to download the app and take me with you. Or stick around.
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2: Scattered showers and a few thunderstorms early on. It's going to be cloudy through much of today with a high near 80. Widespread rain, a thunderstorm tonight, low 64. Then more showers early on Friday with a high in the upper 70s near 80. A 20% chance of rain Friday night, then heating up for the weekend with a high in the upper

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0: mean, it could be a love song. It could be. It could also be very much a stalker song.
1: So crazy someplace else.
0: I know you love Sting. You love the Police, Frankie. I get it. But even Sting has said he felt it's a little stalkery. I'm just saying, if that's a word, it definitely is. Long set of classic rock coming up. Going to kick it off with Foreigner, so hold on tight.
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5: 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Near St. Joseph, Missouri, River Relief teamed with Spire Inc. volunteers to haul trash off the Missouri River, a sharp reminder of what ends up downstream. Founded in 2001, the group also delivers education and recreation to keep river health in focus. Buchanan County case. William L. Littlewood of St. Joseph pleaded guilty to theft, getting 5 years supervised probation. Prosecutors say he stole a $60,000 truck and $26,000 wood chipper, video helped, recovered in Easton after a failed sale. MoDOT says ramps from U.S. Route 36, east and westbound, to southbound Interstate 229 will close for pavement repairs starting June 29th, running 7 a.m. Monday to 9 a.m. Tuesday, weather permitting. Find more news at stjosephpost.com.
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0: Back before the kids had OMG or BRB, we had BTO. That was Bachman Turner Overdrive with Taking Care of Business. And speaking of taking care of business, we got to pay some bills, man. Well, we'll be right back with some Van Halen, so hold on tight.
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2: Unsettled weather coming our way in the near term. Shower and thunderstorm chances scattered about today into tonight, too. Could see some locally heavier rainfall, upper 70s for the high, overnight low 65. Few thunderstorms early Friday, then overcast or high near 80. Slight chance for wet weather returning by Friday night. I'm meteorologist Jennifer Naramore.
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0: And that was a song called Plush. That was STP, and you've been cruising with Gettleman. My time is up. I'm out of here. Going to leave you on A Stairway to Heaven with Led Zeppelin. 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
1: I second that.
0: I know you do, man. We're out of here. Peace.
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Darren Dunn with you now on our Thursday. 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

0: Rocking the Heartland, KY102. Time to set you up for a full day of success, not just some of it. I am Darren Dunn, Billy Idol on the way next. What can you expect out of me today? Well, I don't like you. That's later this hour. Bad dad joke, things that make you go, plus the ever-changing game, the name game, and the quiz question, all here today with Darren Dunn.
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2: Unsettled weather coming our way in the near term. Shower and thunderstorm chances scattered about today into tonight, too. Could see some locally heavier rainfall. Upper 70s for the high. Overnight low 65. Few thunderstorms early Friday, then overcast or high near 80. Slight chance for wet weather returning by Friday night. I'm meteorologist Jennifer Naramore.
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St. Joe's Classic Rock Station, KY102. I don't like you. Darren Dunn with you, Lynyrd Skynyrd on the way next. A woman thought a promising new relationship was heading towards something serious until the man she'd been dating for more than 2 months dropped a confession she never saw coming. According to her account, the pair spent 10 weeks going on more than a dozen dates together. They bowled, played mini golf, went to a comedy show, watched movies, spent time at each other's homes, met friends, even became intimate. Well, in other words, looked a lot like a relationship. Then came the conversation that changed everything. The couple was relaxing together after a movie date. The woman asked whether she could meet his family during an upcoming birthday celebration. Instead of saying he wasn't ready for that step, the 27-year-old said, "I don't like you. I know we've been making out the last 20 minutes, but I don't really like you." Stunned, the woman asked what he meant. Well, that's when he allegedly doubled down, telling her, "I thought you realized I didn't like you." Woman said she was blindsided. I mean, after all, most people don't spend weeks going on dates, meeting friends, and building a connection with someone they don't even like. When she asked why he never mentioned it sooner, he seemed surprised. She'd want to know. She was blindsided.

0: it sooner. He seemed surprised. She'd want to know, like, oh, is that important information? Is that like a, is that a deal breaker? Conversation only became more confusing from there. According to this woman, he repeatedly insisted he wasn't particularly interested in her, wasn't obsessed with her, and remained unsure about the relationship. Yet, as she gathered her belongings to leave, he suggested they could continue seeing each other and take things day by day. Not surprisingly, she declined.
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0: St. Joe's Classic Rock Station, KY102. Bad dad joke time with Darren Dunn, ZZ Top. On the way next, why did the IRS go after the chiropractor? He owed a lot of back taxes.
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2: Unsettled weather coming our way in the near term. Shower and thunderstorm chances scattered about today into tonight, too. Could see some locally heavier rainfall, upper 70s for the high, overnight low 65. Few thunderstorms early Friday, then overcast or high near 80. Slight chance for wet weather returning by Friday night. I'm meteorologist Jennifer Naramore.
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0: 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Time for one of those head scratchers. 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I am Darren Dunn, Black Sabbath, on the way next. Are nudist camps always open, or are they clothed for the winter?
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The ever-changing game, can you name that utensil? Coming up after Billy Idol, right now, the Beatles.

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0: 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The ever-changing game, can you name that utensil? I am Darren Dunn, more of what you want on the way next. This eating utensil was invented on this date in 1630.
1: Is it a fork?
0: It is a fork, yes. Who is this?
1: This is Maurice Rivera.
0: All right, what would we do without the fork?
1: Oh, man, we'd be in trouble.
0: And we'd just be scooping it in with our hands, huh?
1: Yeah, we'd be using our hands.
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3: Unsettled weather coming our way in the near term. Shower and thunderstorm chances scattered about today into tonight, too. Could see some locally heavier rainfall, upper 70s for the high, overnight low 65. Few thunderstorms early Friday, then overcast or high near 80. Slight chance for wet weather returning by Friday night. I'm meteorologist Jennifer Naramore.
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0: Rocking the Heartland, KY102, the name game series bio. I am Darren Dunn, Pink Floyd, on the way next. Looking for a show that ran from 2009 to 2015. Rated TV-14, comedy romance, starring Courtney Cox with the tagline, 40 is the new 20.
1: Cougartown,
0: that is the one, yeah. Who is this?
1: This is Jacqueline.
0: All right, Jacqueline. Courtney Cox, where do we know her from?
1: Friends and Cougartown. Those are my two favorite ones.
0: Yeah. All right. Which is better, Friends or Cougartown?
1: Depending on my mood, but I like Cougartown the best. It's a little bit funnier.
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Rocking the Heartland, KY102. They say this breakfast food is overrated. What are we talking about? Quiz question after Motley Crue. Right now, CCR.

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0: KY102. It's overrated. Darren Dunn with you, Foreigner on the way next. Let's do the quiz question here. Avocado toast was voted the most overrated breakfast food. What came in at number two?
1: Eggs.
0: Not eggs.
2: Is it oatmeal?
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0: No, not pancakes.
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0: No, not cereal.
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0: It is bacon, yes. Who is this?
1: It's Joe.
0: All right, Joe, you a fan of bacon?
1: Love bacon.
0: Okay, why do people think it's so overrated?
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4: We're moving right along with the rounds of showers and thunderstorms for the rest of today.

0: to tonight as well. Some of these may be strong, producing some heavier rain. Upper 70s for the high, overnight low 65. A storm or two early Friday, then a little break, and then we have a small in chance for wet weather returning Friday night into Saturday morning. Friday's high 80. I'm meteorologist Jennifer Naramore.
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St. Joe's Classic Rock Station, KY102. You keep using that word. I do not think it means what you think it means. Details after Bryan Adams right now, Guns N' Roses.

0: 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You keep using that word. I do not think it means what you think it means. They're done with you, Def Leppard, on the way next. Harry wrote online, I hate grapes. They disgust me. Not disgust. Discuss. They discuss me. To which Sabrina responded, what they be saying?
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2: 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Shh.
1: Just go.
0: That's it. 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Let's do it again tomorrow. Until then, you know what it's been with Darren Dunn.
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0: St. Joe's Classic Rock, KY102. World Cup is going on, the soccer championships. You know what I'm talking about. Nothing better to do on a Thursday afternoon than watch a little soccer and play this game.
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8: We're moving right along with the rounds of showers and thunderstorms for the rest of today into tonight as well. Some of these may be strong, producing some heavier rain. Upper 70s for the high, overnight low 65. A storm or two early Friday, then a little break, and then we have a small in chance for wet weather returning Friday night into Saturday morning. Friday's high 80. I'm meteorologist Jennifer Naramore.
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0: St. Joe's Classic Rock, KY102. Okay, this is getting out of hand. AI bots stole more than $260,000 in taxpayer-funded financial aid by sending ghost students to Baltimore City Community College. They basically made fake accounts for fake students and took the financial aid. Cyber defense professor Brian Deering, he's going to explain this.
1: So scammers steal real people's identities and they create synthetic ones. So they use those to apply in online to primarily online community college classes, the kind with no in-person requirements. And you don't have to be a programmer. You can simply have a really creative and clear way to communicate what you're hoping to do. Hey, in this particular geography, identify the schools with online courses and then apply with some particular database of already stolen identities and continue that process until you're successful.
0: Gee, people are always out to make an easy buck. I got to work for a living, so I don't have time for that. Journey on the Way, ZZ Top, Sammy Hagar, Guns N' Roses, and Zeppelin. 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
1: A wealthy neighborhood in California, they're dealing with a slick orange liquid that's oozing through their streets. Experts are saying it's magnesium in the water. Here are people from the neighborhood talking about it.
2: Well, there's this groundwater that's seeping up and turning the street this horrible shade of orange. It's turning everyone's property orange. It's turning their homes orange. It's turning their cars orange. And it's also a safety hazard because it's very slick.
3: There's been a few incidents because it's so slick. There was like a garbage truck where it just like completely like slid. There's been a couple cyclists who have like fallen. And most recently, there was a lady who actually like fell back and hit her head.
1: Slick orange things. I don't know. It freaks me out. Rush on the way, Motley Crue, Aerosmith on the way next.
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5: We're moving right along with the rounds of showers and thunderstorms for the rest of today into tonight as well. Some of these may be strong, producing some heavier rain. Upper 70s for the high, overnight low 65. A storm or two early Friday, then a little break, and then we have a small in chance for wet weather returning Friday night into Saturday morning. Friday's high 80. I'm meteorologist Jennifer Naramore.
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0: 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We'll get to them in a few minutes. Bad Company, Pearl Jam, ZZ Top on the way. What else you got? Loverboy? Yeah, we'll get to that in a few. Hold on, man. What's next?
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3: We're moving right along with the rounds of showers and thunderstorms for the rest of today into tonight as well. Some of these may be strong, producing some heavier rain. Upper 70s for the high, overnight low 65. A storm or two early Friday, then a little break, and then we have a small in chance for wet weather returning Friday night into Saturday morning. Friday's high 80. I'm meteorologist Jennifer Naramore.
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1: Skinner to Sweet Home, Alabama, wrapping up another long set of classic rock. Hang tight, man. Zeppelin on the way. Def Leppard, Journey. I got it for you in minutes.
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1: I had no idea that there were 830 people that liked dim sum. 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
4: A chance for showers and thunderstorms remaining in place for the early morning time. Our low right around 65 degrees. We still have a chance for some of these storms producing some heavier rain. Wet weather early Friday, then overcast or high near 80, and only a slight chance for rain returning Friday night and early Saturday. Saturday's high back into the upper 80s. I'm meteorologist Jennifer Naramore.
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0: St. Joe's Classic Rock, KY102. There's Nirvana, Smelling Like Teen Spirit, the Uncle Dave Radio Show. Tom Petty on the way, Billy Idol, Ozzy. 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

0: St. Joe's Classic Rock, KY102. So a Florida man, yeah, you guessed it.
1: Oh, Florida.
0: A Florida man in his 70s. He's accused of getting $1,800, worth of erectile dysfunction medication with plans to sell it in a retirement community. He faces up to a year in federal prison.
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0: Yeah, I don't know. It could be lots of things. Freeze on the way. 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
4: A chance for showers and thunderstorms remaining in place for the early morning time. Our low right around 65 degrees. We still have a chance for some of these storms producing some heavier rain. Wet weather early Friday, then overcast or high near 80, and only a slight chance for rain returning Friday night and early Saturday. Saturday's high back into the upper 80s. I'm meteorologist Jennifer Naramore.
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